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0: You know what you're getting with a football away game. The lucky shirt you wear every weekend. Tactical discussions.
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0: Queue for the turnstiles. Trying to get a chant going. Half-time pies. 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

0: It's Olivia Rodrigo. So I was reading that another heat wave is just around the corner. It's that time of year, isn't it? I mean, it's weird. I've not had a duvet on me for seemingly months. I'm quite looking forward to the autumn when you can kutch in again. But it's just officially that time of the summer when we all sleep with no sheets, three fans directly blowing onto our faces, and we still manage to wake up feeling like a toasted tea cake.
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0: 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It's Phil Hoyles. Right through until 10 o'clock this morning. If you fancy getting in touch today, then your number is 07740938500. 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

0: It's Ella Langley and Choosing Texas. We're the home of Lee and Claire on Breakfast. They're back tomorrow morning at 6 on Swansea Bay Radio. 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
10: The top stories this hour. Police in Germany say they're looking for a 21-year-old man after a van was driven into crowds at Berlin's Pride Parade. One person's died and 16 others have been injured. Here's police spokesperson Florian Nath.
11: We have identified a suspect who has not been arrested yet. This suspect is known to police. He is known as an associate of the Islamist environment here in Berlin. We have no information on his motive, the sequence of events, or his contribution to the incident.
10: Scotland's First Minister says changing weather's made efforts to tackle the ongoing wildfire in the Cairngorms more difficult. The blaze has been burning for over a week and a half, but residents told to leave the village of Nevy Bridge have now been allowed to return home. Justice Secretary Neil Gray admits that there are challenges.
12: The weather conditions that have been very dry and the wind has picked up over the last number of days. We are seeing both forest as well as hills that mean that there are challenges in terms of access and for the deployment of helicopters being effective.
10: Well, wildfires are still burning in France and Spain this morning as 270,000 people have been forced to leave their homes. In France, the military has been deployed to some regions to help manage the response. A 44-year-old man's been remanded in custody over a suspected dissident Republican bomb plot. Simon O'Donovan, who works for a Dublin museum, is accused of possessing explosives. And Adam Ramsey-Peters hopes of regaining his Commonwealth 100 metres breaststroke title was shattered last night after finishing third. The English world record holder had to settle for bronze behind Australia's Sam Williamson and Jersey's Filip Nowacki. He says it's a disappointing result.
13: I don't really know what went wrong in that race. I think the heats and the semis and the finals, none of them have really felt super strong, to be honest. And with the finals there, I was just really weak. I don't really know.
8: Weather.
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10: It'll be cloudy and breezy this morning with the chance of some showers. That's the latest. I'm Carl Hartley.
0: 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It's Phil Frutal 10. Let's get you back to the music with this from Sarah Bareilles with Love Song.

0: for the box. And it's completely empty because the rest of the family have finished them and just put the box back. Oh.
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0: It's Miley Cyrus and Flowers. Now we're on The Nation Player, of course, which is now itself on Fire TV. 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But be quick, you need to do this before the end of Friday, the 31st of July. And the very best of luck.
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0: Well, his brand new album is going to be out on the 28th of August. It's going to be Wild Child. We've already heard Fever Dream from that, of course. If you fancy downloading it, it's going to be available next month. It's Phil Hoyles, right through till 10 o'clock this morning. Great music on the way, including that from Calvin Harris. I've got Giant on the way for you next.
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0: It's Somber, it's My Body Isn't Ready on Swansea Bay Radio. It's Phil Hoyles. Right through till 10 o'clock this morning. Now, I don't know whether you've heard about Anthony Hopkins' new project. He's massively into music composition, not just acting, and he's just signed a brand new record deal for an album inspired by his childhood memories growing up near Margam. The solo music he produces is kind of neon classical. It's almost, I mean, you know, the waltzes, the classic waltzes, that's what he does, and he's brilliant at it too. So if you fancy downloading or buying his new material, it's going to be out very soon. It's Phil, it's Swansea Bay Radio for a Sunday morning. Great music on the way very soon, and your latest news on the roads. 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Swansea Bay
1: 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So what if the drink's pink and the cream's pink?
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6: The top stories this hour. Police in Germany say they're searching for a 21-year-old man after a van drove into crowds celebrating gay pride in Berlin. One person has died and more than a dozen others have been injured. Eyewitness Julian Mithig says the attack will be felt across the LGBT community.
7: Why would you drive into a crowd on purpose? I do believe that someone who hates the community tried to hurt us, hit us in our heart. This is the one day in the city when we can be how we want to be, and to hurt us then, that hurts all of us.
6: A large wildfire in the Cairngorms is no longer considered an immediate threat. Residents evacuated from the village of Nethy Bridge have been allowed to return. Meanwhile, wildfires are still burning in France and Spain this morning as nearly 300,000 people have been forced to leave their homes. In France, the military has been deployed to help manage the response. British holidaymaker Jez Cartwright was among those forced to evacuate from Cap Ferret in Bordeaux.
8: People were ordered, obviously, when they were queuing for the boats. I believe there was a bit of panic. A friend of mine was there coordinating that and tried to reassure people everybody will get out. They've had these plans in place for a very long time and they've been great in what they've done to help people get out and then find accommodation if they needed to.
6: The UK and Scottish governments have condemned violent scenes between anti-immigration and anti-racism protesters in Glasgow. Many were in masks. At least 15 people have been arrested. The Prime Minister is expected to set out his long-awaited plans for adult social care this week. Andy Burnham is also due to outline proposals on defence spending and youth unemployment. And much of England is braced for the fourth heat wave of the summer. Temperatures could climb above 30 Celsius this week in the southeast.
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6: It'll be cloudy and breezy this morning with the chance of some showers. That's the latest. I'm Carl Hartley.
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0: Taylor Swift, I Knew It, I Knew You on Swansea Bay Radio. It's the weekend and we're playing some great music to get you going on a Sunday morning. Day two of the Wales Air Show today. If you're going down there, give yourself plenty of time to get yourself a parking space today. Also making news this week, the Helwig Lightship is on the move. It moved out of the usual berth in Swansea Marina this week. The red Helwig Lightship was successfully towed out through the dock to undergo its major £450,000 restoration project. Hopefully it'll be back in its home in the not too distant future. Make me a winner. 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

0: Episode day two of the air show. The Wales air show is back across Swansea Bay today. If you went down to the massive afterburn last night, how amazing did that look? Today's going to be the RAF Typhoon display team, the Battle of Britain Memorial flight, the Spitfire and the Hurricane going to be in action. And of course, it's all going to be happening down on the bay. So get yourself a nice spot to look up at the sky and watch everything happening across the skies across Swansea Bay a little later. Going to have a fantastic time today. Music from Lizzo and Destiny's Child on the way very soon. 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Swansea Bay
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8: The top stories this hour. Police in Germany are looking for a 21-year-old man after a vehicle was drove into crowds celebrating Berlin Pride, killing one person and injuring dozens more. Officers say he has links to Islamist circles and may be armed and dangerous. Here's the mayor of Berlin, Kai Wegner.
9: All I can say is that Berlin, as a city of freedom and diversity, will continue to grow stronger and assert its position. We will not let anyone take away our way of life and our way of living together.
8: Wildfires are still burning in France and Spain this morning as 270,000 people have been forced to leave their homes. Meanwhile, a large wildfire in the Cairngorms is no longer considered an immediate threat. The UK and Scottish governments condemned violent scenes between anti-immigration and anti-racism protesters in Glasgow. Many were in masks, at least 15 people were arrested. And parts of the UK are bracing for a fourth heatwave as temperatures in the southeast of England are expected to creep over 30 degrees Celsius this week.
10: Now for the news here in Wales. Police have charged a man with attempted murder after an attack in Newport that left two men in hospital. It happened on Hargreaves Drive in the Malpas area in the early hours of Thursday. A 22-year-old local woman arrested on suspicion of assisting an offender has been released on bail. Weeks of hot, dry weather is putting Welsh rivers under pressure. North Wales became the first to enter drought status after weeks without rainfall. Currig Jones from Natural Resources Wales says fish are at risk.
11: River flows and groundwater levels are receding really quickly, and our officers are reporting some really concerns about dry riverbeds, high temperatures in our rivers as well, and concerns for fish, in particular salmon.
10: And plans are being explored to use spare heat from Swansea's wastewater treatment works to warm buildings in the city's maritime quarter. The council secured more than £200,000 from the UK government to study the idea. The scheme could cost up to £100 million and would need new pipework, but it's still at the feasibility stage.
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5: With Swansea Motor Auctions, where hundreds of cars go on sale every Wednesday evening, plus second and last Friday of the month.
10: A cloudy and breezy start with some rain possible. Sunshine developing this afternoon, highs of 22. That's the latest. I'm Emma Smith.
0: It's the final hour of this show for today then, and we've got music coming up in the next 15 from Somba. Ronan Keating on the way too, but we get you back to the music with this.

0: one, isn't it? And apparently another heat wave just around the corner. I was reading that we're going to get highs around 39 degrees again, which is very, very warm. I mean, I'm kind of looking forward to sleeping with a duvet over me at some point. It feels like I've not done that in months now. It's officially that time of year where you just sleep with no sheets, three fans directly blowing at your face, and then still wake up feeling like a toasted tea cake. It's a nightmare, isn't it?
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0: So £500,000 could be flying into your bank account with Make Me A Winner. 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

0: Tom Grennan, how does it feel on Swansea Bay Radio on a Sunday morning? How are you today? Hopefully, really good. You're going down to the air show, day number two for the air show today, of course. 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It's brand new. It's called the Wyn Evans Happy Hour, the new home of positivity and feel-good songs. Birthday calls, proud mum and dad moments, anything worth celebrating. Then Wyn wants to hear about your little wins. Want to surprise someone on air with a call maybe? Then get in touch now at The Nation Player. It's the perfect tonic for all that negativity out there. The Wyn Evans Happy Hour with Nathaniel Cass. 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

0: 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Got some great music coming up between now and the end of the show today. I've got Jubel on the way for you on Swansea Bay Radio in just a moment.
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0: 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I'll be back tomorrow straight after breakfast with a brand new Top 10 at 10. Where will I be tomorrow? Tune in, all the clues, all the songs to find out. Stand by, Matt is on the way after your latest news at 10. Swansea Bay
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5: The top stories this hour. A citywide search is underway in Berlin to find a 21-year-old man suspected of driving a van into a crowd of people. One woman has died and 16 others have been injured at the city's Pride celebrations. Berlin-based journalist James Jackson says it's not the first time this kind of attack has happened in Germany.
6: This seems to have become the weapon of choice for people who want to harm people en masse. Sometimes there's been a political motive, as in Magdeburg and in Berlin previously 10 years ago.
5: Wildfires burning across France and Spain have forced nearly 300,000 people to leave their homes. Officials say the situation remains critical, with fires threatening communities near Bordeaux and Madrid. A teenager has been charged with piloting a small boat crossing from France to the UK. The 19-year-old from South Sudan is due in court tomorrow. And Arsenal fans might be a little bit giddy this morning with the prospect of Vinicius Junior joining the club. It's understood that the Gunners could be about to break the biggest transfer fee of the summer.
7: Now for the news here in Wales. A man's been charged with attempted murder after two men were attacked in Newport and taken to hospital. It happened early Thursday on Hargreaves Drive in Malpas. A 22-year-old local woman who was arrested on suspicion of assisting an offender has been released on bail. The ongoing dry weather is raising huge concerns across Wales. North Wales was the first part of the UK to declare drought status after weeks without rain. Curig Jones is from Natural Resources Wales and he's really worried about what's happening.
8: When our river flows get lower, the temperature rises, and it's really not good for the species that rely on that water, especially fish species like salmon.
7: And there are fresh talks about using spare heat from a wastewater plant on the edge of Swansea to heat buildings near the waterfront. The City Council says it could be a long-term low-carbon energy solution, though setting it up would be expensive and disruptive. The idea, which has worked elsewhere, is still just a proposal, with an outline business case being put together.
3: Weather.
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7: A cloudy and breezy start with some rain possible. Sunshine developing this afternoon, highs of 22. That's the latest. I'm Emma Smith.
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10: Good morning, I'm Matt Hutchinson. Thank you for having us on the best music for the weekend. The new song from Harry Styles.

0: rumoured to be performing at Glastonbury next year. It's Harry Styles' American Girls. Sunday morning, I'm Matt Hutchinson. Thank you for listening, playing the best music for the weekend. Some Oasis news. Not only has their 1995 album, What's the Story, Morning Glory, been named as the biggest selling studio album of all time in the UK, but their reunion tour is going to be the subject of a new documentary, which is set to premiere at the Venice Film Festival. It's called Don't Look Back in Anger. It's going to be released in cinemas in September before being released on Disney Plus. Also, if you're a Harry Potter fan, The Philosopher's Stone is returning to cinemas for 1 week to celebrate its 25th anniversary from the 27th of August. And there'll be 12 minutes of behind-the-scenes footage never previously seen in cinemas. On the way, Pink and a throwback from the 90s from Everything But The Girl coming up. Swansea Bay Radio.
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0: It's Kesha with TikTok. You know that age-old question, can spiders crawl into your mouth when you're sleeping? I don't really want to think about it, to be honest. You know, I hate it if you find a big spider in the bedroom just as you go into bed, because you've got to get rid of it. Got to put it out the window. Otherwise, you're just not going to sleep. An expert says that it's pretty impossible for a spider to crawl in your mouth while you are sleeping for a number of reasons. You know, you're probably moving around in the night. The spider's not going to like that. You might be snoring. You might be breathing heavily. It's very unlikely. I mean, it's not impossible, but it's very unlikely. Maybe just sleep with one eye open. On the way, one of Wales' biggest rock bands playing before 11.
1: 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The good news is, if these are found early, they can be managed or corrected.
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0: 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We're going to play Neo, Taylor Swift, her brand new song coming up, and the latest news at 11 next.
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0: Good morning, I'm Matt, playing the best music for the weekend. Thank you for having us on there, Sonic. It feels so good. Day two today of the Wales Air Show at Swansea Bay. Tonight, an evening with Sir David Jason. Do you know, I was watching old episodes earlier this week of Open All Hours with Arkwright and Granville. And that's at Wales Millennium Centre tonight. David Byrne, formerly of Talking Heads, Cardiff Castle, performing later. You can check out our events guides on the website. If you've got an event happening this summer, send us the details. 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

0: It's Ed Sheeran with As Is Am. If you're a fan of Gladiators, they're filming the new series next month. It'll be on TV probably in the new year, maybe a celebrity special around Christmas time. There's a new Gladiator joining the team. The former World's Strongest Man champion, Tom Stoltman, is becoming a Gladiator. Not sure on his Gladiator name yet. I love Gladiators. I mean, I grew up watching it on a Saturday night. I still love it now. I tell you what I'm re-watching. I'm having a re-watch at the moment of Ted Lasso. I love Ted Lasso. The new season is coming to Apple TV next month. And you don't have to be a football fan to love this show. Because when I first started watching it, somebody recommended it. And I was like, oh, it's all about football, though. It's not. It's about the characters and their stories, and it's quite emotive. It's so good. I'm really enjoying rewatching it. On the way, throwback from the 90s, a song that was remixed by Fatboy Slim, and it went to number one, playing in the next 10 minutes. Swansea Bay
1: 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Booking.com is the easiest way from a traffic jam to the freedom of a car that takes you far away from it. Booking.com. 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

0: It's Teddy Swims, Mr. Know-It-All, brand new, weeknights at 7. 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The latest news on the way after midday, Backstreet Boys and Olivia Rodrigo playing soon.
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5: The top stories this hour. The Defence Secretary, Wes Streeting, says his thoughts are with the people of Germany after a van was driven into crowds at Berlin's Pride celebrations.
6: This is an absolutely horrific disaster, and my thoughts and prayers go out to the people of Berlin and right across Germany who will be shaken by these scenes.
5: One woman has died and 16 others have been injured. Several people were reportedly stabbed during the attack last night. In other news, nearly 300,000 people have fled wildfires burning across France and Spain. One of the French fires is currently moving towards Bordeaux, with officials there considering whether to evacuate the city. Another heatwave is on the way, with temperatures expected to top 30 degrees in parts of southern England. Forecasters say the hot weather could last until Thursday. And it's understood Arsenal could be about to break the biggest transfer fee of the summer and land Vinicius Jr. from Real Madrid. It's understood the deal would be worth in excess of £100 million.
1: Now for the news here in Wales. A man's been charged with attempted murder after two men were attacked in Newport and taken to hospital. It happened early Thursday on Hargreaves Drive in Malpas. A 22-year-old local woman who was arrested on suspicion of assisting an offender has been released on bail. The ongoing dry weather is raising huge concerns across Wales. North Wales was the first part of the UK to declare drought status after weeks without rain. Currig Jones is from Natural Resources Wales and he's really worried about what's happening.
7: When our river flows get lower, the temperature rises, and it's really not good for the species that rely on that water, especially fish species like salmon.
1: And there are fresh talks about using spare heat from a wastewater plant on the edge of Swansea to heat buildings near the waterfront. The City Council says it could be a long-term low-carbon energy solution, though setting it up would be expensive and disruptive. The idea, which has worked elsewhere, is still just a proposal, with an outline business case being put together.
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8: With Swansea Motor Auctions, where hundreds of cars go on sale every Wednesday evening, plus second and last Friday of the month.
1: A cloudy and breezy start with some rain possible. Sunshine developing this afternoon, highs of 22. That's the latest. I'm Emma Smith.
9: Afternoon, I'm Matt Hutchinson, here for a Sunday, playing the best music for the weekend. Here's the Backstreet Boys.

0: It's Olivia Rodrigo, Drop Dead, Sunday afternoon. I'm Matt Hutchinson playing the best music for the weekend. Thank you for having us on. What is your morning routine? Yeah, particularly during the week, got to get to work, got to get to school. Obviously, it's the holidays now, so the routine might be a little bit different. Apparently, according to a survey, most people, first thing they do in the morning, have a shower. Not for me. First thing I do in the morning, put the kettle on, because I can't really function without a cup of tea. Then there's the age-old question, do you brush your teeth before or after your breakfast? I mean, why would you brush your teeth before you have your breakfast? That's just going to make it taste weird. You don't want toothpaste and the taste of tea or coffee at the same time. On the way, going to play another rumoured artist to be performing at Glastonbury. Already mentioned Harry Styles' name. Sam Smith coming up and James from the 90s in the next 10 minutes.
1: 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Booking.yeah.
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0: It's In the Beginning from Joe. 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
8: The top stories this hour. A major police operation is underway in Germany after a car was driven into crowds at Berlin's Pride celebrations. One person has died and dozens have been injured. Here's police spokesperson Florian Naff.
9: We have identified a suspect who has not been arrested yet. This suspect is known to police. He is known as an associate of the Islamist environment here in Berlin. We have no information on his motive, the sequence of events, or his contribution to the incident.
8: Well, several people were reportedly stabbed during the attack, which happened near the Brandenburg Gate last night. UK Defence Secretary Wes Streeting says these type of attacks happen far too often.
10: Hate crimes also on the rise. There are lots of people who don't accept diversity and difference in our society, and that's why Pride is a celebration, but it's also a protest against those who do not accept life in the 21st century.
8: Next, authorities in Bordeaux in southwest France are considering evacuating the whole city if wildfires start to close in there. Fires have already ripped through countryside and suburbs nearby. Meanwhile, in Spain, officials are monitoring the spread of flames near Madrid. Spanish Prime Minister Pedro Sanchez says there are still challenging hours ahead.
11: Yesterday, we reported 130,000 hectares had been affected and burned so far this year. Today, that figure has already risen to more than 150,000 hectares.
8: A teenager has been charged with piloting a small boat crossing from France to the UK. The 19-year-old from South Sudan is due in court tomorrow. Parts of the UK are bracing for a fourth heat wave as temperatures in the southeast of England are expected to creep over 30 degrees Celsius this week. Forecasters say that people in the region should expect to see the hot spell continue until Thursday. And Malaysia is to host a Formula One Grand Prix in October to replace the Bahrain race that was called off earlier this season because of the conflict in the Middle East.
12: Weather. 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
8: Some warm sunshine developing this afternoon, but don't get caught out by some scattered showers. That's the latest. I'm Carl Hartley.
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1: They say the holy water's watered down, and this town's lost its faith. 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

0: It's Olivia Dean. It's Man I Need. Thank you for having us on. We play the best music. 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And stick around. Your Sunday afternoon soundtrack continues after the news next.
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7: The top stories this hour, and Germany's interior minister has in the last hour confirmed one person's died and 29 others are injured after a vehicle ramming and stabbing attack near Berlin's main Pride celebrations last night. He says the 21-year-old known suspect was born in the country and comes from a Lebanese background. A manhunt is continuing this afternoon to find him. Alexander Dobrindt has been giving more details.
8: He was sentenced to 1 year and 10 months in prison. This was reduced to a non-custodial sentence. A complaint was made about this.
7: Wildfires are still raging in parts of France and Spain this afternoon as nearly 300,000 people have been forced to flee their homes. British holidaymaker Jez Cartwright was among those forced to evacuate from Cap Ferry in Bordeaux.
9: Everybody was escorted out. A 40-minute journey took 2.5 hours because of all the traffic. And we've come to a friend's house and there is a wind change and suddenly you're covered in ash and smelling of smoke. It's not pleasant at all.
7: Back here, a large wildfire in the Cairngorms in Scotland is no longer considered an immediate threat. Residents who'd been evacuated from the village of Nethy Bridge have been allowed to return to their homes. Meanwhile, parts of the UK are bracing for a fourth heatwave of the year. Temperatures in the southeast of England are expected to creep over 30 degrees Celsius in the coming days. Forecasters say people in that region can expect to see the hot spell continue until Thursday. A water outage is causing issues at Gatwick Airport. This afternoon, hand-washing facilities in both terminals aren't working and toilets can't be flushed. Flights are unaffected and the airport's apologised for the inconvenience. And to sport, we now know Malaysia will host a Formula One Grand Prix in October. That'll replace the Bahrain race that was called off in April because of the war in the Middle East. That's the latest. I'm Becky Cahill.
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7: A mix of sunny spells and scattered showers across the UK today. Highs at around 24 degrees Celsius.
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11: Afternoon, this is Neil Greenslade. Nice afternoon. Here's some.

0: American Girls. This is Swansea Bay Radio, the home of Lee and Claire at breakfast. They're back in the morning. Phil Hoyles has that workplace challenge as well, and Sharni has drive time. Meanwhile, Sunday afternoon, it's Neil Greenstead here. Hi, thanks for having us on. Maroon 5 and Spice Girls sound all right. They're on next.
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0: is one of his best all these nights on Swansea Bay Radio. Hello, Catherine. She wanted Noah Khan. I played Stick Season for you. Good to hear that again. And very soon, details of Make Me a Winner.
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0: Hope you've been enjoying the air show, by the way. How good has it been? Lots of people heading down. Always good every year. 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I'm Neil Greenslade. 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
5: Top stories this hour. Germany's interior minister says a vehicle ramming and mass stabbing during Berlin Pride last night point to an Islamist terror attack. One person was killed and 29 others injured. This man was in the area when it happened.
6: We saw a big crowd of people come towards us, and at first we didn't know what they happened, and then we saw many faces, sad faces, crying faces.
5: A manhunt's continuing for the 21-year-old suspect, a German-born citizen from a Lebanese background. Here, two police officers have been seriously injured after a van was driven at them in South Lanarkshire. Police have described it as a deliberate and despicable act. Our reporter Lindsay Heron has more.
7: Now, police are treating this incident as attempted murder. The 43 and 41-year-old male officers had been carrying out inquiries at a property in Lark Hall yesterday afternoon when a Renault Trafic was driven at them. The vehicle was later recovered in nearby Glasford. As inquiries continue and police work to find the suspect, they say is a white man around 6 feet tall. Patrols in the area have been upped and anyone with information is urged to contact the force.
5: French officials say they're contemplating a total evacuation of Bordeaux. A wildfire is moving closer to the city in the southwest of the country, with shifting winds and tinder-dry conditions complicating efforts to control the blaze. A heads up if you're heading to Gatwick Airport this afternoon, because there is no water. That's down to an outage at a treatment plant. Flights are not affected. They're just fine, and the airport has apologised. Passenger Nick Hollings is trying to get to Florida.
8: We had to go to the loo, and they were only allowing five people in at a time, and they were only allowing we only. There's no flushing of toilets, there's no ability to wash your hands, people can't refill the drinks. It's chaos, actually.
5: And parts of the UK are braced for a fourth heatwave of the year. Temperatures in the southeast of England are expected to creep up to over 30 degrees Celsius in the coming days. That's the latest. I'm Becky Cahill.
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5: A mix of sunny spells and scattered showers across the UK today. Highs at around 24 degrees Celsius. Swansea Bay
0: 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Sunshine, good music. We've got Swansea Bay Radio on. It is 3 o'clock. Alex Warren, a summary tune from LMC. And here comes Kings of Leon.

0: Love hearing that. Swansea Bay Radio. And of course, the Workplace Challenge is back tomorrow with Phil Hoyles. 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Phil Hoyles could be getting in touch with you and you'll be battling out very soon head to head with all the other teams.
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0: Also tonight, David Byrne at the Road Utility Arena in Cardiff. He'll be performing all the big songs. It is 3:30. 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

0: at Breathless. You've got Swansea Bay Radio on, and there is Ariana Grande, her brand new single, new to Swansea Bay Radio. It's Hate That I Made You Love Me. Hope you're enjoying the nice weather. Still warm, lots of sunshine around. 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
5: The top stories this hour. Germany's interior ministers confirmed one person's died and 29 others have been injured after a vehicle ramming and a stabbing attack near Berlin's main pride celebrations last night. He says the 21-year-old known suspect was born in the country and comes from a Lebanese background. A manhunt is continuing this afternoon to find him. Alexander Dobrindt has given more details at a news conference in the German capital.
6: He was sentenced to 1 year and 10 months in prison. This was reduced to a non-custodial sentence. A complaint was made about this.
5: Two police officers have been seriously injured after a van was driven at them in South Lanarkshire. Police have called yesterday's incident in Larkhall deliberate and despicable and say they're treating it as attempted murder. No arrests have been made. Officials are considering evacuating an entire city in France because of a wildfire. Flames have moved within 10 miles of Bordeaux. It's as aircraft from Greece, Italy and Turkey help tackle wildfires across parts of Spain, where Pedro Sanchez is prime minister.
7: The scale of disaster we're experiencing once again in our country is sadly very difficult to comprehend. Yesterday we reported 130,000 hectares had been affected and burned so far this year. Today that figure has already risen to more than 150,000 hectares.
5: A big water outage is causing widespread problems at Gatwick Airport this afternoon. It's been caused by an issue at a nearby treatment works, which has now been fixed. Toilets and restaurants are out of action. Flights are unaffected, though they're running fine, and the airport has apologised. And Britain's Lando Norris has won the Hungarian Grand Prix, the title holder's first race victory of the Formula One season. The McLaren driver crossed the line ahead of Max Verstappen, with championship leader Kimi Antonelli finishing third. That's the latest. I'm Becky Cahill.
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5: A mix of sunny spells and scattered showers across the UK today, highs at around 24 degrees Celsius. Swansea Bay
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0: It's playing for Emma, Bruno Mars on Swansea Bay Radio. I Just Might in Neath. Thank you for your nice WhatsApp message. Good afternoon, Swansea Bay Radio. Gaga soon. And do you remember the guy with the biggest hat in pop music? JK Jamiroquai. We've got Cosmic Girl playing soon at Swansea Bay Radio.
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5: Top stories this hour. A wanted notice has been issued for the suspect in last night's vehicle ramming and mass stabbing at Berlin Pride. The suspect is a 21-year-old German-born national of Lebanese heritage. One person was killed and 29 injured. Authorities there say what's happened bears the hallmarks of an Islamist terror attack. German Chancellor Friedrich Merz has given his thoughts.
6: Haben nur einen Zweck.
7: These actions have one aim.
6: Gesellschaft spalten.
7: They want to divide our society. They want to take away from us our most important asset, our openness and our freedom.
5: Two police officers have been seriously injured after a van was driven at them in South Lanarkshire. Police have described it as a deliberate and despicable act. Our reporter Lindsay Herron has more.
8: Now, police are treating this incident as attempted murder. The 43 and 41-year-old male officers had been carrying out inquiries at a property in Lark Hall yesterday afternoon when a Renault Trafic was driven at them. The vehicle was later recovered in nearby Glassford. As inquiries continue and police work to find the suspect, they say is a white man around 6 feet tall. Patrols in the area have been upped and anyone with information is urged to contact the force.
5: A wildfire raging in southwest France is now less than 10 miles from Bordeaux. Officials there are deciding whether to issue evacuation orders for the whole city. A power outage at treatment works has left Gatwick Airport without water this afternoon. Restaurants have been closed at both terminals and toilets can't be flushed. Supplies have now been restored at the affected plant. Vanessa's there waiting for her flight to Mallorca.
9: So there's lots of families waiting around, sitting on the floor. I spotted like massive queues at the toilet. Like, I think people must have been waiting about half an hour, but it is starting to smell quite a bit.
5: The airport's apologised for the inconvenience caused. And Britain's Lando Norris has won the Hungarian Grand Prix for a second year running. The world champion came in ahead of Max Verstappen.
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5: Clouds and some light showers across the UK this evening. We're looking at overnight lows of around 8 degrees Celsius.
0: Sunday afternoon, 5 o'clock, it's Neil Greenstead at Swansea Bay Radio. We are the home of Lee and Claire at breakfast. They're back in the morning. As for this afternoon, let's continue the tunes. It's Alex Warren after Walk the Moon, here's Shut Up and Dance.

0: this afternoon. Drop us a WhatsApp and said, play something summery. We'll love it. The weather's gorgeous here in Swansea Bay. Yes, Spinner, Groove Jet. Reminds me of those big days back in Ibiza. Right, in a moment, we'll continue the soundtrack of Sunday at Swansea Bay Radio, including Anne Marie, Ellie Goulding, and Wanna Be Rich? Tell you how.
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0: Love that. New music, Sienna Spyro and Material Lover. Take that in there as well. How good were they at the Principality Stadium? That was only less than a month ago. Right, enjoy your Sunday night. Be here in the morning for Lee and Claire. They'll be driving you with the latest travel and fun stuff. Breakfast back with Lee and Claire. Have a good Sunday night.
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3: Just something about you. 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